0: Tja, eine weitere frühe Version der Musik zur Rocky Horror Picture Show. Das hier eine Aufnahme des Roxycast, also die Besetzung damals in den USA mit Tim Curry. 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
1: Why don't you stay for the night? 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
0: Und diese Nummer natürlich tief im Glamrock angesiedelt. Klingt ein bisschen wie eine Mischung aus David Bowie und Roxy Music.
1: I'm just a sweet transvestite from transsexual Transylvania.
0: Ja, so, die Sendung Film Talk aus dem August 75, Gaststar damals, Tim Curry.
2: Frank N. Furter, an excerpt from the Rocky Horror Picture Show, the screen version of the Rocky Horror Show, which opened in the Royal Court in June 1973 and has now moved to the King's Road. The part of Frank N. Furter in the original stage version and in the film was played by Tim Curry. Tim, how did you land yourself with such an extraordinary role?
3: I was doing the play that was on before it at the theatre upstairs at the Court, which was called Give the Gaffers Time to Love You, and was not a triumph. It wasn't shown to the critics, in fact, because it got a bit kind of messed. And they asked me to audition for the Rocky Horror Show, and I knew Richard O'Brien, who wrote everything, the book, the music and the lyrics, vaguely, because we'd both been in Hair. He'd been in the touring company, I'd been playing it in London, and so he knew of me, and I just went and auditioned and sang Tutti Frutti and Little Richard and read for it, and they offered me the part.
2: Were you at all hesitant in accepting the role?
3: Not from reading it, no. I mean, when I read it, I just thought it was very, very witty and funny and the most kind of economical script that I'd read for a very long time. And I really thought it had a ticket on it, you know. It seemed like something that would go. And I mean, I was hesitant in that if it worked, it might be a difficult image to shake off. But then, really, I've always thought that it wasn't worth doing unless you took a risk, really. So I just took the risk.
2: And you know, that risk has paid off.
3: Yes, I suppose so.
2: Before the show first came out, how uncertain were you of the public's reaction to it?
3: I didn't care much, actually, really. When we were doing it at the theatre upstairs, it was only 60 people get... I mean, they only seat 60 people, and the whole point about working at the theatre upstairs is that, you know, that it's experimental and there's no skin off anyone's nose if it doesn't work, and it's a marvellous... it was a marvellous way of getting new writers' work done. It's now being closed because the government can no longer give the Royal Court the amount of money that they used to give them, which I think is a great shame.
2: Where did the show go from after the theatre upstairs?
3: It went to the Classic Cinema in Chelsea. We were offered sort of West End theatres for it, and we didn't really want to do that. And we managed to find this cinema that was going to be pulled down in 3 months at a quite sort of reasonable rent, which meant that we didn't have to charge too much for the tickets. So we took that for 3 months, and it went very well, and they pulled the theatre down around us, and we just moved on down the King's Road to another cinema that was also owned by the Classic chain, which was the Isolde Cinema, is now the King's Road Theatre.
2: When did you go to the States?
3: Well, I played Rocky in London for about, I think, 6 or 7 months, and then I went to Los Angeles with it. The American Equity is very difficult about taking English companies to America and vice versa. So I was the only one allowed to go, and I did it in Los Angeles with an American company for about 7 months again. It ran for about a year, but I left after 6 months to do the film.
2: Was your portrayal of the character very different in the States than it was in this country?
3: I don't think so, no. I mean, it was done in a very nice theater in Los Angeles, on Sunset Strip, called the Roxy Theater, which was originally a strip club called the Largo in the sort of Philip Marlowe 40s. I mean, it's been going for years and years. And it was taken over in, I think, about 70 or 71 by a group of rock and roll moguls as a kind of showcase rock and roll club, which didn't really come off at first, and so they were looking for something that was kind of cabaret theater, and Lou Adler, who presented it in America, saw it in London and thought it was exactly right for what he wanted to do with the theater, and was very entranced by the show and everything.
2: How exhausting a role was it to play on the stage?
3: Physically, very exhausting, but well, it's very odd, actually. If you play a part that is very physically exhausting but and requires a great deal of adrenaline, for 10 minutes afterwards you feel quite appallingly dreadful. But the actual exhilaration of playing it in some way restores whatever cells you've blown. So I didn't really find it... I mean, I had to sleep until sort of 12 or 1 in the morning, and I had to look after my voice a lot because I used it fairly raucously. Mm-hmm. But, and also, I mean, as it went on, because I played it for a very long time, mm-hmm. I found that I was getting into the theatre earlier and earlier and earlier, mm-hmm. just to actually psych myself into doing it, because it got a bit tiresome, you know. I mean, Frankenfurter was such a strong character. He threatened a takeover, really.
2: Whose idea was it to turn this play into a film?
3: I don't know, really. I mean, I think everybody always wants to make a film, really.
2: Well, let's take a look at something from the film. Like Frankenstein in the 1931 James Whale classic, Frankenfurter creates living tissue. So satisfied is he that he's created the Rocky.
4: How'd you do, I? See, you've met my faithful handyman. He's just a little brought down because when you knocked, he thought you were the candy man.

0: want something visual that's not too abysmal. We could take in an old Steve Reeves movie.
1: I'm glad we caught you at home. Could we use your phone? We're both in a bit of a hurry.
2: Right.
1: We'll just say where we are, then go back to the car. We don't want to be any worry.
0: Well, you got caught with a flat wheel.

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1: Great Scott!
0: So give yourself over to absolute pleasure. 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

0: astounding. Time is fleeting. Madness takes its toll. But listen closely.
1: Not for very much longer.
0: I've got to

0: another dimension with voyeuristic intention. Well secluded, I see all
1: with a bit of a mind flip.
0: You're into the time slip
1: and nothing

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Let there be lips. There will be November 8th.

and yoga, farming beef, raising protein quota. Sometimes they make love and art inside the Dakota. Rodney's feeling sexy, Mick is really fresh.

Rocky Horror Picture Show is a must for all of you. If you don't go and see it, I shall personally come around to your houses and drag you out by the scruff of the neck. I shall belt you around the mouth and mouth you around the belt. Do you understand what I'm saying? See the Rocky Horror Picture Show, rated R, under 17, not admitted without parent.

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The farmer's dog is looking sad. 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And is there any real need for this? We sit around and count the days when everything is closing in on you. Well, maybe it's just opening up the gates. Is there a doctor in the house? I think he's in need of some attention. And everybody's going out of the way. Find the doctor in the house. But I'm not really a doctor. I'm more of a dentist or a shrink. 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

0: 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Was geht?
1: Yeah. Take three. Yeah. Up all night getting no light sleep. Just right when I roll my tree. Must got bite when you show them teeth. What's that life when you owe them fees? That's right, been overseas. Matt tight, get to know it's me. Act right, get to go and see what you want. That's why this emotion bleeds. On the mic, I'm posing cheese. Otherwise, I'm coaching leagues of rappers. Always had dreams of rapping, always had means of snapping, what does that mean to have it down? All of my rings is passing down. Out of my reach, I grab it now. Part of my speech, I'm spazzing out. A lot of my creases flattened out. Got in my diesel, gas and sound. Got a lot decent magic power. Out of my reach, I grab it now. Yeah, out of my reach, I grab it now. Yeah, yeah. Up all night getting no light sleep. Just right when I roll my tree. Must got bite when you show them teeth. Show them teeth. What's that life when you owe them fees? That's right, been overseas. Matt tight, get to know it's me. Act right, get to go and see what you want. That's why this emotion bleeds. On the mic, I'm posing cheese. Otherwise, I'm coaching leagues of rappers. Always had dreams of rapping. Always had means of snapping. What does that mean to have it down? All of my rings is passing down. Out of my reach, I grab it now. Part of my speech, I'm spazzing out. Part of my creases flattened out. Part of my diesel gas and sound. Got a lot of decent magic power. Out of my reach, I grab it now. Yeah, yeah, yeah. Out of my reach, I grab it. I get it, I get it, I get it, I get it, I get it, I get it. Yeah.

She was married when they first met, soon to be divorced. He helped her out of a jam, I guess, but he used a little too much force. And they drove that car as far as they could, abandoned it out west. Splitting up on the docks that night, but the gray on it was best. And she turned around to look at him as he was walking.

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So he drifted down to New Orleans, lucky not to be destroyed. Well, he got him a job on a fishing boat docked outside Delacroix. But all the while he was alone, the past

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And later on, when the girl dimmed out, I was just about to do the same. She was standing there right beside my chair, said, "Don't tell me, let me guess your name." I muttered something underneath my breath. She studied the lines of my face. Must admit, felt a little

That's Shirley Bassey and Propeller Heads. History repeating. I think I probably played that song before, but then again, I guess that's what history does, doesn't it? Welcome to the show. This is the Dean's List right here on Radio Dreieckland, 102.3 FM. And I opened the set there with a band called Sound of Smoke, which is a local band here in Freiburg. And I saw them at a festival a couple months back. And thought they were fantastic and reached out to the band and spoke to them about... I'm going to be doing an interview with them next week. Well, actually, this coming weekend is at the Rock am Bach in Kirchzarten. And I was just in Kirchzarten flying in a plane, which is why I wanted to play this song on the Dean's List.

few songs there about flying. I was, like I said, I was had the opportunity to ride along in a glider plane launching out of Kirsaten. And if you live in the area and if you have the curiosity, I highly recommend it. It's one of the coolest things I've ever done. Anyway, it was a little bit of a birthday celebration for myself. My birthday was at the last show, when the last episode of the Dean's List. But I didn't mention it back then because I was waiting. Because my son's birthday is this coming weekend, which is the coincidental weekend of the Rock am Bach festival in Kirsaten. So anyway, we both went for a flight. And what was the last song I played there? Oh yeah, so the songs were, it was Prism, a few songs there from Prism, Flying and Take Me Home, and of course Spaceship Superstar. And started off the set with Styx, I guess, there. So oh yeah, and then it was the Rolling Stones, You Can't Always Get What You Want, but you know, sometimes you can. I do play requests. In fact, this next song was a request from my son. I was a bit surprised to learn that Pearl Jam was on my son's playlist. But anyway, this is them playing live. I got a couple of little live treats for you here. And then, well, we'll just keep on rocking. Let's talk more rock on the Dean's List.

0: It's a great song. This must be about a love relationship.
1: You got to fall in love more often. You end up writing great songs from it. All right, here's the Foo Fighters. It's a great song.

Scorpions. And before that, we had a couple from Pearl Jam in there. I was a little bit surprised, but pleasantly so, to see that Pearl Jam was on my son's playlist. And I thought they were also kind of appropriate songs for the time right now that he's in. He's learning to fly, stuff like that, you know? Anyway, happy birthday, son. I won't name your name in case they hunt you down. Anyway, it's time now to change gears. It's time now to actually just feet. And if you haven't heard of them, yes, they are on the Dean's List, and yes, they

There's some beauties there from Little Feat, Little George and the band. Way back from the 70s, kids, that's right, so you may not have heard of it before. This one also comes.

I was queen of the mambo, papa was king of the Congo. Deep down in the jungle, last I banged in my first bongo. Every monkey like to be in my place instead of me, cause I'm the king of bongo, baby, I'm the king of bongo bong.

Manu Chao. Had three from Manu Chao in there. And we opened the set with Bob Seger, Night Moves. We're changing gears again, kids. This time, it's time for a little bit of, I guess it's the blues. This is the blues, and this is Nina Simone here on the Dean's List.

Rockwell. Yes, I did. I did play that. Actually, that's on the Dean's List just for a little special wake-up song for those fans of the Flock. Flock cameras. They're all over the United States now. Anyway, good golly, Miss Molly, I'm out of time. That's it for me. But I will be back in 2 weeks. I'm going to throw you home now with a couple of songs about flying. This is the original with Steve Miller. And then I'm going to follow that with the cover version by Seal. I got to go. But in the meantime and in between time, keep your head on a swivel. It's crazy out there. Ciao for now.

0: I want to play at North Carolina. I want to play on a championship team. Then I want to play in the NBA.
1: When you finish with that, I suppose you're gonna fly, huh?

digits and sing the little ditties. Cause I'm a God-fearing man, if that's what you're asking.